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1: Will you hold the line when every one of them is giving up and giving in? 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

Arrópame, José Madero. 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All the times that you rain on my parade. 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You think you broke my heart, oh girl, for goodness sake.

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0: 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Are you with me? Are you with me?
1: 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Sweet Forever, dulce por siempre. 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